0: took moving on.
1: It's your country, 95.5 WTVY. This is going to hit differently depending on how big of a conspiracy theorist you are. It's B-Dub. America has apparently picked its unofficial spokesperson, and it's not a politician, athlete, or pop star. The new poll asked people who best represents the United States, and the winner was Tom Hanks. Which, I mean, if you look at the actor, Tom Hanks, he's basically America's dad at this point, with all the roles he's played over the years. Other names getting votes included Barack Obama, President Trump, Taylor Swift, Bruce Springsteen, Clint Eastwood, Dolly Parton, Keanu Reeves, Elon Musk, Denzel Washington, The Rock, and Stephen Colbert. Elon Musk, I don't understand because he wasn't born here. He's South African. But the list is all over the map, both literally and figuratively speaking, which is probably the most American thing about it. But if you had to pick just one person,

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We're 23 days away from longest ride year number 4, and we just hit 15K last night. $15,000 raised so far. We've got to get to 50 grand to hit this year's goal. Trying to get to 25K by the time we leave on July 26th. Can you help make that happen? 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

0: It's your country, 95.5 WTVY. 4th of July creeping up in a big way. The big day tomorrow, America's 250th birthday. I went to Costco yesterday and bought 90 hot dogs. Some Polish dogs too, just to be fair. I do like the Costco Polish better than the actual food court hot dogs. Like, I feel like we need to bring the Polish dog back into the food court. Miss the good old days.
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It's your country, 95.5 WTVY. Eric Church just released a whiskey that's literally got a connection to George Washington. And yeah, that's a sentence I never thought I'd say. More on that next to The Breakdown, brought to you by Eggland's Best. Better taste, better nutrition, better eggs.

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0: If Eric Church was going to celebrate America's 250th birthday, of course he wasn't going to just slap an eagle on a bottle and call it good. His whiskey Gypsy brand just dropped a limited edition release called Legacy Batch 003, The Declaration. The wild part, one of the whiskeys in the blend picked up its top notes from apple brandy barrels sourced directly from George Washington's distillery at Mount Vernon. That's about as close as you're going to get to sharing a drink with the first president without inventing a time machine. Eric says it's more than a commemorative bottle. He wanted it to reflect the grit, innovation, and restless spirit that built America. Like, I'm just impressed somebody looked at a 250-year-old barrel and thought, yeah, let's put that in the whiskey.
2: It's all about the red, white, and blue this weekend. We'll be playing some of country's biggest patriotic hits, the party songs, all the above. But we're also going to think pink. Megan Maroney joins us this weekend. Saturday, America turns 250, and I hope you'll spend a few minutes of it with us. It's B-Dub Radio Saturday night right here.
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0: 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Happy 4th of July, everybody.
1: 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I want to wish all of you a happy 4th of July. 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

It's your country, 95.5 WTVY. Somewhere, somebody is completely unaware that this is the last Friday they will have all 10 fingers. Stay safe this holiday weekend. 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
1: Your 4th of July can end with burgers and memories or a trip to the ER. Guess which one is way more common? That's next.

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1: Every year we hear the same thing. I've been doing fireworks for years. Cool. So have the people who end up explaining to the ER doctor why they thought holding a mortar was a good idea. I'm beat up, but if you're lighting fireworks this weekend, keep the kids back. Have a hose or bucket of water nearby. Light one at a time. And if it doesn't go off, let it be. It's not playing hard to get. Maybe the biggest one. Don't mix fireworks and alcohol. I know, that's like asking people not to eat hot dogs on the 4th, but it's solid advice. Only 15 people died from fireworks last year, but about 13,000 were injured. Most of those injuries were hands, faces, and burns. Let's celebrate America's birthday with all 10 fingers still attached. I think that's a tradition worth keeping.
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2: 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Your

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0: Travis, and this is my new song, Turn This Truck Around. 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
1: I'm B-Dub, and this year's kind of the Super Bowl of fireworks. America's turning 250. The big cities are throwing money around like it's Monopoly cash. That means the little towns are getting stuck with whatever's left. Some places say prices have exploded, which feels like the wrong word to use with fireworks. Others can't even find crews because the big shows booked everybody months ago. So if your hometown celebration tomorrow feels a little smaller this year, don't blame the Parks Department. They got outbid by cities trying to make the sky look like the season finale of Stranger Things.

0: having a great 4th of July weekend.
1: It's a long one and lots of celebrating going on all through the Wiregrass for America's quincentennial birthday. We hope that you get out and watch a great fireworks show. Come downtown in Dothan and see the drone show with us Saturday night.
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0: off in 23 days. We are over $15,000 raised as of late last night. Thank you to getting us over this hump. 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
1: The city with the worst reputation for being rude just got named the friendliest in America. 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
1: I'm B-Dub, and Americans are apparently making a pretty great first impression on all the World Cup fans traveling through North America the last few weeks. A new report asked international visitors which cities were the friendliest, and somehow New York came in at number one. New York, you know, the place where people can insult you, help you carry your stroller down the subway stairs, then insult you again before they leave. Boston, Philly, Seattle, Atlanta rounded up the top five. Tourists said strangers bought the meals, cops were welcoming, and getting around was easier than they expected. Maybe we've had New Yorkers all wrong, or maybe they're just really excited the tourists haven't figured out how to stand in the middle of the sidewalk yet.
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One country star just found a way to mix whiskey and American history. That's next to the breakdown brought to you by Egglands Best. 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
0: Eric Church is celebrating America's 250th birthday in the most Eric Church way possible, with whiskey. His Whiskey Gypsy brand just released a limited edition bottle called Legacy Batch 003, The Declaration. And this isn't just a patriotic label slapped on a bottle. It's a blend of three different whiskeys, including one finished with apple brandy barrels sourced from George Washington's distillery at Mount Vernon. So technically, this might be the closest any of us get to having a drink with the first president. Eric says he wanted it to be more than a collector's bottle. He calls it a tribute to the grit, innovation, and restless spirit that built America, which is a pretty classy way of saying happy 250th. Now pour yourself a glass. It's all about the red, white, and blue this weekend.

0: wanted it to be more than a collector's bottle. He calls it a tribute to the grit, innovation, and restless spirit that built America, which is a pretty classy way of saying happy 250th. Now pour yourself a glass. It's all about the red, white, and blue this weekend. We'll be playing some of country's biggest patriotic hits, the party songs, all the above. But we're also going to think pink. Megan Maroney joins us this weekend. Saturday, America turns 250, and I hope you'll spend a few minutes of it with us. It's B-Dub Radio Saturday night right here.
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I've got that most wanted song of the day ready to roll, brought to you by Eggland's Best. Better taste, better nutrition, better eggs. Got the biggest song in country music, according to you, coming up.

I've got that most wanted song of the day ready to roll, brought to you by Eggland's Best. Better taste, better nutrition, better eggs. Got the biggest song in country music, according to you, coming up.

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1: Enjoy the rest of your night. 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

0: It's all about the red, white, and blue this weekend. We'll be playing some of country's biggest patriotic hits, the party songs, all the above. But we're also going to think pink. Megan Maroney joins us this weekend. Saturday, America turns 250, and I hope you'll spend a few minutes of it with us. It's B-Dub Radio Saturday night right here.
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1: It's a long one and lots of celebrating going on all through the Wiregrass for America's quincentennial birthday. 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
0: You're invited to celebrate big this 4th of July at the Thunder over Malone. 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

0: It's all about the red, white, and blue this weekend. We'll be playing some of country's biggest patriotic hits, the party songs, all the above. But we're also going to think pink. Megan Maroney joins us this weekend. Saturday, America turns 250, and I hope you'll spend a few minutes of it with us. It's Beat Up Radio Saturday night right here.
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You ask me why I love her? Well, give me time. I'll explain. You've seen a Kansas sunset or an Arizona rain? Have you drifted on a bayou down Louisiana way? Have you watched the cold fog drifting over San Francisco Bay? Have you heard a Bob White calling in the Carolina Pines? Or heard the bellow of a diesel at the Appalachia Mines? Does the call of the Niagara thrill you when you hear her waters roar? You look with awe and wonder at her Massachusetts shore, where men who braved a hard new world first stepped on Plymouth Rock. Do you think of them when you stroll along a New York City dock? Have you seen a snowflake drifting in the Rockies way up high? Have you seen the sun come blazing down from a bright Nevada sky? You hail to the Columbia as you rush into the sea, or bow your head at Gettysburg, our struggle to be free? Have you seen the mighty Tetons? You watched an eagle soar? Have you seen the Mississippi roll along Missouri's shore? Have you felt a chill at Michigan when on a winter's day her waters rage along the shore in thunderous display? Does the word aloha make you warm? Do you stare in disbelief when you see the surf come roaring in at Waimea Reef? From Alaska's cold to the Everglades, from the Rio Grande to Maine, my heart cries out, my pulse runs fast, the might of her domain. You ask me why I love her? I've a million reasons why. My beautiful America, beneath God's wide, wide sky.

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1: Let's count them down, y'all. My name is Fitz. That's F-I-T with a Z, and it's time to play the hits. Welcome to the most impactful countdown in country music. This is the Country Top 40 in the Let Freedom Sing 4th of July weekend. Hope you've had an amazing holiday weekend so far. I'm coming to you loud and proud from deep in the heart of Texas, ready to celebrate 250 years of America. America! And I'm ready to count down the biggest country hits in the world. So kick back, load up your plate with some hot dogs and potato salad. Pour your favorite drink. Let's keep this celebration going. Of course, last week, it was Ella Langley at the top for the second week in a row with Be Her.
8: It's

0: Last weekend, Ella Langley's Be Her was sitting at the top of the countdown, number one. But the big question is, does she make it two weekends in a row at number one? Or is somebody ready to take over the top spot? There is only one way to find out. So we got to kick off this countdown right now. Let freedom sing.
1: Number 40.
0: You're going to love this one. The Lubbock, Texas-based Flatland Cavalry makes their CT-40 debut right now.

0: Kicking things off at number 40 on the countdown, it's Flatland Cavalry from Lubbock, Texas with Never Coming Back. First time these guys have ever cracked the CT40 countdown. And I know for a fact because they sent me a message on Instagram. They are partying in Lubbock, Texas this weekend. So let's give them a big old Fitz welcome to the family. And it is 4th of July weekend. We're doing Let Freedom Sing. And I'd say that's one heck of a way to light the fuse. Up right now, Jackson Dean checking in number 39 with Make a Liar.
1: I ain't coming to your house.

Jackson Dean hanging on at number 39 this weekend with Make a Liar. And you got Fitz playing all the hits on the Country Top 40 with a really cool story behind this next song. Kevin Powers says this song wasn't easy to write. He and his co-writers spent hours chasing ideas before somebody asked one simple question. Who taught you how to move on? And then the whole room stopped. And then they knew they had it. That became the heartbeat of the song. As we celebrate CT40's Let Freedom Sing weekend, here's one that's going to light up your speakers. Kevin Powers and Shaboozey coming in hot at number 38 with Move On.

0: Kevin Powers and Shaboozy remain at number 38 again this week with Move On. Still plenty to come as we celebrate CT40 with Fitz Let Freedom Sing Weekend. And we're working our way toward the biggest song in country music. But first, Stephen Wilson Jr. shares the best advice he's ever gotten from a shirtless hillbilly. And I'm going to tell you something right now. You got to trust me. Sometimes the best life lessons come from the folks who couldn't care less what anybody thinks. So don't go anywhere. Stephen Wilson Jr. is hanging with me next.
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0: Parker McCollum and Killing Me with another weekend at number 37 on the countdown. And if you've ever wondered why Stephen Wilson Jr.'s music hits a little bit different, it's because he writes about the people who made him who he is. And his dad was one of those guys who'd do anything for anybody. He could fix anything, you know what I mean? Just a good old boy. And as you're about to hear, he also provided a whole lot of material. Check this out.
1: Well, my dad loved helping people, and I inherited that from him. And, you know, he would love that he's helping so many people. I always joke he would give the shirt off his back if he was wearing one. And he was one of those hillbillies that was shirtless, you know, like 60% of the time.
2: That's right.
0: I wish I could take off my shirt 60% of the time. But that's why we love him. He is so unique. Stephen Wilson Jr. up right now with Gary, number 30.

0: There's Gary from Stephen Wilson Jr. on CT40's Let Freedom Sing. Hope you're having a great weekend. He was number 36 last week and now number 36 again this weekend.
1: Hey, it's Ashley McBride. Have a happy and safe 4th of July.
0: Thank you, Ashley. And you definitely got to be somebody when somebody like Garth Brooks invites you to become a part of the Opry family. But Ashley McBride fits that mold to the T. And she's up right now this weekend, number 35, with What If We Don't?

What if we don't? From Ashley McBride, extending her stay at number 35 by another week. That's right. We're going to keep the fireworks going on CT40's Let Freedom Sing and Fitz playing all the hits because we're making our run toward the number one song in country music. And coming up, Chase Matthews is going to open up about the moment he realized he'd taken his independent career as far as

0: she could go. What happened next changed absolutely everything. So stick around, because we're going to share that story with you after this.
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Welcome back to CT40's Let Freedom Sing, 4th of July weekend. You got Fitz playing all the hits, playing the songs hotter than the grill in your backyard right now. And you know, Chase Matthew built this thing the hard way before he even signed a record deal. He already had millions of fans, hundreds of millions of streams, and he was selling out shows on his own. But he says there came a point where he knew he needed another gear to reach country radio and the mainstream. And the good news? He says Warner never tried to change who he is. They just helped him get there. And now he's living that dream, hearing his songs on country radio while staying true to himself. At number 34, here's Chase Matthew with Holden.

Holding It Down from Chase Matthew, doing another weekend at number 34 on the Country Top 40 with Fitz. And don't forget, at the bottom of the hour, check this out, y'all. A very, very special moment in my life. I'm going to be singing Proud to Be an American with the Lee Greenwood. That's the one. And I'm proud to be an American. That one. We're going to sing it together. I can't wait for you to hear it as we continue with the Stephenville, Texas songwriting machine, Hudson Westbrook. Stepping up to number 33 with a song he wrote with his producer, Lucas Scott, and co-writer, Bo Bailey.

0: Justin Westbrook right there with Painted You Pretty, holding on tight at number 33 again this week.
1: Hey, everybody, it's Hudson Westbrook. Have a happy and safe 4th of July.
0: Thank you, Hudson. And I think we are all having a great weekend celebrating America's 250th birthday so far. But I just have to take the patriotism to the next level, if you don't mind. In just a couple of minutes, I'm going to share one of my most American dream come true bucket list country moments. We're going to invite a musical legend in to sing one of the most American songs of all time. And I'm going to join him at the mic. I got a very special CT40 Let Freedom Sing Spotlight coming up.
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And I hate to say it, but we're fresh out of fireworks, too. 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Still got 32 of the biggest songs in country music to play you on CT40's Let Freedom Sing. 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

Prophet, Long Live Country, spinning a repeat week at number 32. And I got to watch Shane perform at his very first arena show at Dickey's Arena in Fort Worth, Texas. And you should have saw his face when he was standing in this massive arena. Such a cool moment. And another amazing debut on our hands right now from the Reverend Roll himself, Mr. Jelly Roll. And the number 31 song, it's called Hands Up.

That's a brand new debut called Hands Up from Jelly Roll, checking in at number 31. And welcome to CT40's Let Freedom Sing. It's the point in the show where we usually introduce a brand new artist or a brand new song from a known artist. But in the spirit of celebrating all the most patriotic parts of America for her 250th, we're going to do something a little bit different this week. Your CT40 Star Spangled Spotlight featuring Mr. Lee Greenwood.

Wood and myself. That's right. All brought to you by T-Mobile. If you've lived in America for more than about 15 minutes, chances are you know every word to God Bless the USA. You know, it's one of those songs that feels like it's always been part of our country's story. But Lee Greenwood actually wrote it in the early 80s because he wanted to put his love for America into a song that could bring people together. And ever since, it has become the soundtrack to 4th of July celebrations and patriotic moments all across this great country. So when Lee Greenwood stopped by the CT40 studio recently, there was no way I was passing up the chance to sing a little of it with the man himself. Check this out. And God bless the USA. And I won't.

Yes, we did it. One of my country bucket list moments of a lifetime. That was Lee Greenwood and myself performing a live version of God Bless the USA for You right here on CT40's Let Freedom Sing. And I hope you enjoyed it. All brought to you by T-Mobile.

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22: 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CT40's Let Freedom Sing. And I do want to say this right now. Look outside your window. The freedom you are experiencing at this moment was brought to you by the proud men and women who served this country. And don't you ever forget it. Thank you so much for everything you've done and sacrificed. Hope you're having a fantastic 250th birthday, America. Wherever you're listening, we're just getting warmed up. And we've still got 30 songs left before we reach number one.
24: Number 30.
22: Kicking up the dust on the second hour of the countdown. Here's Blake Shelton with Let Him In Anyway.
25: Ain't it?

such a powerful song. I love it, Blake. Blake Shelton's Let Him In Anyway, hanging on at number 30 for a second straight week. And you know, just behind every great artist is somebody who believed in them long before the rest of the world did. And for Russell Dickerson, that's always been his wife, Kaylee. She stood by him through the tough years and has even helped bring his music videos to life. More than his biggest fan, I would say she's been his teammate from day one. And that's what it's all about. At number 29, here's Russell Dickerson doing his WrestleMania on CT40's Let Freedom Sing with Worth You.

Now make it worth your while. Russell Dickerson going up to number 29. And check this out. Another big event coming up for Alexandra Kay later this month. The TikTok viral sensation turned country music superstar. She's going to be opening up the night for John Party at Kid Brewer Stadium out in Boone, North Carolina. For now, she's taking the CT40 main stage by storm at number 28 with Straight for the Heart. Ready?

Straight for the Heart from Alexandra Kay with her third week in at number 28. And now it's one of my favorite parts of the countdown where we honor the ladies in this world who deal with life head on and with fire in their eyes. And there ain't nothing stopping our CT40 fierce female. 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No. And on this Independence 250th birthday of America, we're celebrating a woman who's proving that courage can change the world. Her name is Alana Asak Hurley, and she's an Alaskan Native leader who spent years standing up for her people, protecting the environment, and making sure future generations have a voice. And her work just earned her one of the world's highest environmental honors, the Goldman Environmental Prize, often called the Green.

Oscar. And she's doing her part to make Alaska and keep Alaska beautiful. And here's what makes this even more incredible. For the first time ever, every single winner this year was a woman. Talk about leading by example. So here's to Alana Hurley and to every woman who's making the world a little bit better, one brave step at a time. The human heart can do anything. And she's proved that to the entire world. She's got a heart like a truck. I

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0: We'll be playing some of country's biggest patriotic hits, the party songs, all the above. 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Megan Maroney joins us this weekend. 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

Riley Green making a move. Think as you drunk. Climbing two spots this weekend to land at number 27. And if you're celebrating CT40's Let Freedom Sing 4th of July weekend, just remember, maybe don't take song titles as life advice, if you know what I mean. As we keep this countdown rolling, Graylin James has been building some serious momentum with one of my favorite titles on the charts. Checking in, number 26, here's Water at a Wedding.

Climbing up to number 26, that was Graylin James with Water at a Wedding. And you got Fitz playing all the hits. And our next artist grew up about an hour outside of Nashville in Tullahoma, Tennessee, making his commute to Nashville a very easy one. But these days, Dustin Lynch spends his days on his 600-acre farm in northeast Tennessee. If he's not there, he is flying in his airplane. Dustin Lynch, easy to love. He's

0: Dustin Lynch going up two to number 25 with Easy to Love. Coming up on CT40's Let Freedom Sing. If you could go back and give your 20-something-year-old self, you know, any piece of advice, what would you say? John Party had an answer ready, and honestly, it's pretty dang good. Stay with us.
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3: 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We love you, girl. And broadcasting and streaming to you loud and proud, deep in the heart of Texas, playing you the sounds of freedom this weekend with a very interesting collaboration. Lainey Wilson and John Mayer. They have number 24 with Phone.

0: Rainey Wilson and John Mayer. Did you ever think you'd see a day where John Mayer would be going country? Jumping up two to number 24 with phone, keys, wallet. You know, we all have those moments where we look back and think, man, if I only knew then what I know now. So I asked John Party what he'd tell the younger version of himself, you know, the guy chasing a dream with a whole lot of grit and not much else. And his answer was simple, very, very honest, and probably something that we could all stand to hear. Check this out.
1: I would just be tough on him. I say, you know what? You're doing the right thing. The competitiveness is never going to change. The drive to be the best you can is never going to change.
0: Wow.
1: So just keep doing what you're doing. Keep it in between the lines. Learn from your mistakes and keep moving forward.
0: John Party with Boom.

John Party's Boots Off, kicking up another spot this week, moving to number 23, making our run toward the number one song in country music. Low Cash, up next at number 22 with Ron.

stars of the country top 40 when my father passed away recently. It was Low Cash who stepped in and said, "Hey, Fitz, we got you. We got you, man. I love them. Wrong Hearts." From Low Cash, backing up two places to number 22. Coming up on the countdown, we're about to head into the CT40 vault for the most star-spangled trip through the most patriotic hits in country music. And it all starts in the year that the Cobra Kai Dojo learned to fear the crane kick. Remember that? Danielson! Getting a little Karate Kid on you in a couple of minutes. We're going down to the vault!

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0: Say So from Dan and Shay, moving up two to number 21. And my friends, how are you? My name is Mr. Fitz. We're getting ready to have a big old trip. We're going to grab some fireworks. Got the grill grilling. Got the hot dogs hot dogging. We're about to travel to the most patriotic songs in country music right here in the CT40 vault. And as always, your ticket to the vault is brought to you by my friends at O'Reilly Auto Parts, your professional parts people. Just going to walk in front of our brand new eye retina scanner. Because I'm the only person in the world with access to this place. Oh, man, that is bright. Hello.
1: Hello, Fitz. Please step in front of the retina eye scanner.
0: All right, I'm just looking at the beam.
1: Merry 4th of July.
0: Yes, it's happy 4th. Happy Independence Weekend to you. That's right, that's how we say it.
1: Why? Merry means happy.
0: I don't know. It's just, you know, it's just how we say it. Just a saying. Merry, happy 4th of July Independence Day weekend.
1: Are we going to do fireworks?
0: You know what? Yes. I think that sounds great. You got a deal. Just don't burn down the vault.
1: Access granted.
0: And there we go. We are in. And follow me over here, folks. We're going to go to the year that Daniel LaRusso decimated the Cobra Kai with one kick in the smash hit movie, The Karate Kid. Fear does not exist in this dojo, does it? The average price for a home in America was just, are you ready for this, $79,000. And the Winter Olympics had us all waving the Star Spangled Banner. And to make it a little more red, white, and blue, Waylon Jennings was cranking out what some have called the perfect tribute to the USA.
2: Promise and then follow through, America.
0: From the year 1984, that was Waylon Jennings with America. And follow me this way. Yes, everybody looks wonderful in their red, white, and blue attire. Moving on now 27 years toward the present. And we see the birth of everybody's favorite research tool, Wikipedia. Plus, we got this incredible flag-waving single from Brooks and Dunn.

2001, that was Only in America. Brooks and Dunn, 16th career number one. And Follow Me This Way, Follow Me Over Here. There we go. We're walking. Time to get the fireworks out. Moving up another 6 years toward the present to a song that Josh Turner wrote with Sean Camp and Patrick McLaughlin. It's a song celebrating the sounds of the 4th, and you know I got to play this one right now. Somebody bring me a fire.

0: Josh Turner from 2007 with Firecracker. And I can't believe it, folks. That's going to do it for the Red, White, and Blue journey through the hits in the CT40 vault. But don't worry, I'm going to be right here. You know we always get to hang out in the vault, same time, same place. I'll see you right here next weekend. As always, your ticket to the vault was brought to you by my friends at O'Reilly Auto Parts. 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We got to grease up these hinges on this massive independence freedom-sized door to the vault. Let's slam it shut. Give me a little help. Come on, a little more. There we got her.
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0: Welcome back to CT40's Let Freedom Sing with Fitz. And I hope you're soaking up this 4th of July weekend. Whether you're hanging out by the lake or chasing fireworks or just kicking back with your favorite people, thanks for making me part of your celebration. We've officially reached the halfway point of the countdown. And just like the grand finale lighting up the night sky, things are about to get even bigger. There's only 20 songs left standing between us and this week's number one country song in the world. So grab another burger, top off that sweet tea, and let's keep this independence party rolling. Country music's official countdown. Country
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0: We got another Georgia boy in the house. Zach John King, originally from Fayetteville, Georgia, stepping up right now with Get to Drinkin'.

DJ K, Zach John King, moving up a spot to number 20. We get to drinking. And you know what? I really love this next song because it takes the whole blame the ex country music tradition and it sort of flips it upside down, you know? Instead of pointing fingers at all the guys she's dated, Lauren Elena says, you know what? Maybe I'm the common denominator. And you got to respect that kind of honesty. It's a whole lot of fun. Here come Lauren Elena and Chase Matthew with All My Exes. Checking in this week, number 19. Another

Lauren Elena and Chase Matthew climbing three spots this week to number 19 with All My Exes. Fitz playing all the hits. And on this 4th of July weekend, I want to throw this out to you. Did you know that Americans are expected to eat around 150 million hot dogs over the holiday weekend? That is enough hot dogs to stretch from Washington, D.C. to Los Angeles more than five times. So if you're standing over the grill right now, you're definitely not alone. As we get back to the hits, Zach Top, South of Sanity. He's holding on at number 18 on CT40's Let Freedom Sing.

Zach Topp spent another weekend at number 18 with South of Sanity. And I'll tell you something about Luke Bryan. He's never been shy about loving a good party anthem. And he says this one checked every box the first time he heard it. Here's Luke Bryan turning up the energy right now with Country. And she knows it at number 7.

0: country, and she knows it from Luke Bryan with his second weekend at number 17. And I do the good stuff every single weekend because there's so much craziness, right, happening in this world. It's so important to hear the good stuff because good feels good. And on the way, I want you to imagine being a kid who has never been to a movie theater before, right? And a summer field trip gets canceled, hearts are broken, and then one police officer quietly steps in and changes everything. That's all coming up next in the good stuff on CT40's Let Freedom Sing with Fitz.
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18: I'll tell you what, the only thing hotter than what's coming off that grill are the 40 biggest songs in country music, and we're playing them right now on CT40's Let Freedom Sing. You got Fitz playing all those hits. Right now, Stella Lefty's turn to sing. Here she is, number 16, with Boston.
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0: on the 4th of July weekend, moving up 5 to number 16. And with that jump, she gets the blue ribbon for the Leap of the Week award. So, and, you know, I'm probably going to throw in some fireworks as well. So wherever you are, at home, at work, in the car, listening on your radio station app, I could really use your help right now. Let me grab my air horns. And we're going to give Stella Lefty a big old atta girl.
1: Atta girl.
0: Your Leap of the Week was brought to you by T-Mobile. You know, the most valuable things in life usually aren't things you could buy. They're the stories your grandparents told you, the family name you carry. Maybe it's a piece of land that's been in the family for generations, or the values somebody loved you enough to pass down. And that's what this next song is all about. It's the story of four generations, where they come from, what they stood for.

0: Party, Morgan Wallen, Eric Church, and Tim McGraw right there. What a lineup with MacArthur at number 15 for the second week running. And now it's time for the good stuff because I believe in the good stuff because good feels good. And it's all brought to you by T-Mobile on CT40's Let Freedom Sing.
1: That's the good stuff.
0: And this is a story that reminds us all that there's still some incredible people doing incredible things every single day. And with it being 4th of July weekend, this one feels just right. In Phoenix, 144 middle school students were supposed to go on a movie summer field trip until the funding fell through and the trip was canceled. And for many of those kids, it would have been their very first time ever stepping inside of a movie theater. And that's when school resource officer Sean Reavy stepped in. He rented out an entire theater, and he paid for every ticket, plus popcorn, drinks, all the candy, all out of his own pocket. So why? Because he wasn't about to let those kids down. Before the movie started, he asked for just one thing in return. He told the students, someday, when you have the opportunity, just do something kind for somebody else. And there you go, folks. That's the good stuff.

0: Yeah, all about those good vibes on this 4th of July weekend by Chris Jansen right there, released in 2019, became one of his signature number one hits on the country top 40 countdown. And all of that good stuff was brought to you by my friends at T-Mobile. Coming up on CT40's Let Freedom Sing weekend, what is more America than hitting up Las Vegas? Well, before you go, George Burge has a Vegas gambling system that's either absolutely brilliant or completely bonkers. Either way, it takes about 30 seconds to find out if he's having a good weekend. All the details after this. 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
1: There you go. What's up, John? Happy 4th of July weekend to you. Hope you're enjoying your freedom this weekend. And you know what? I know you're listening to yourself on the countdown right now. You got number 14 with Kid Myself. This is John Morgan.

0: Kid Myself from John Morgan, clocking in at number 14 again this weekend. And Fitz playing all the hits. And, you know, everybody's got their own strategy when they hit up Las Vegas. Some folks set a budget, some chase their losses, and some pretty much donate their paycheck to the slot machines. But my buddy George Burge, well, he's got a system that's so simple, it might just be the smartest thing I've ever heard.
1: What I do is when I get to Vegas, I walk into the casino I'm staying at, I go to the first roulette table that I see, and I put $100 on black. If I win, we're gambling that week. If I lose,
2: you're done. You have the power to do that. You have the power to really cut it that quick.
1: So I'm not gambling this week. Okay.
0: I kind of love that. One spin, one decision, and the rest of the weekend is already figured out. Now, whether that's discipline or just, you know, a really fast way to find the buffet, I'm going to let you decide on that one. Here's George Burge.

0: Right. Throwing it in reverse and going back one to number 13. And up now, give me the official going to the chapel music right here.
1: Going to the chapel and we're gonna get
0: the now soon to be married Taylor Swift checking in with I Knew It, I Knew You from Toy Story 5. She's got number 12.

Taylor Swift right there, y'all. And she's moving up one more to number 12 with I Knew It, I Knew You from the amazing Toy Story 5 movie soundtrack. Coming up on CT40's Let Freedom Sing, it's your fan favorite segment, Music with Memories. 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And this week's Music with Memories comes from a listener whose 4th of July tradition started with one country song, a pickup truck, and someone they miss every single day. So if you've ever had a song instantly take you back to a moment in your life, you're going to love this one. Your Music with Memories is after this.

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Welcome back, y'all, to CT40's Let Freedom Sing. My name is Fitz, and I was born to play the hits, and this guy was born to sing them. Here's Kenny Chesney celebrating his freedom on the countdown this weekend at number 11 with Carry On.

Kenny Chesney and Carry On, spending a second weekend at number 11. And do you have a special song in your heart with your special memory attached to it? Because you know it's time for your CT40 fan favorite segment, Music with Memories, all brought to you by T-Mobile. And we're about to find out how a country song became part of somebody's life story. This week it comes from Emily. And Emily says, "What's up, Fitz? Every 4th of July, my dad would load us all into the back of his old pickup, throw a couple of lawn chairs and a cooler in the truck, and we'd drive out to this hill overlooking the river to watch the fireworks. And every single year before the fireworks started, he'd play one song, Chicken Fried by the ZBB, the Zac Brown Band. And we would all sing every word at the top of our lungs. And the tough part is my dad passed away 3 years ago. But now my husband loads up our kids and we drive to that same hill. And before the fireworks begin, we play that same song. My kids never got to know their grandpa the way I did, but because of that song, somehow, they still do. He's with us. So could you please crank it up for us right now? Sincerely, Emily Dewebber, Owensboro, Kentucky."

What a song. Zac Brown Band's Chicken Fried, released to country radio in June of 2008. And by December 6th of 2008, it became the band's very first country top 40 hit. And you know what? That's exactly what Music with Memories is all about. A song may only last 4 minutes, but the memories attached to it can last a lifetime. So what about you? Do you have a special song in your heart with your special memory? Send them to me right now. Facebook, Instagram, TikTok, Country Top 40 with Fitz. And at the very top, make sure it says Music with Memories, all brought to you by T-Mobile.

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1: 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Welcome back to CT40's Let Freedom Sing with Fitz. And I hope you're having an incredible 4th of July weekend. Maybe you're out on the lake, hanging out by the pool, firing up the grill, chasing fireworks with the family, or just hitting the road with the windows down and the Country Top 40 turned up. And I just want to say to all of our CT40 family across the country dealing with this brutal summer heat dome, I'm thinking about you. Stay hydrated. Throw on some sunscreen. Find a little shade when you can. And let us keep you company wherever you're celebrating America's birthday, because you know what time it is. It's top 10 time.
2: Hey, man, it's Jake Carver from Birmingham, Alabama. We're about to get wild in the woods out here celebrating America's 250th. Woo! Yeah, man. But before we get going, man, get us warmed up with Kane Brown. Love that song, Woman. On the treetop 40. Happy 4th, man. Make sure you keep all the fingers God gave you.
3: Number 10.
1: Thank you, Jake. I appreciate it. That is some amazing advice. Everybody, this weekend, let's keep our fingers, all right? Let's keep our fingers. Kane Brown stepping up right now at number 10 with Woman.

Kane Brown slipping back one spot this week to number 10 with Woman. And you know, some of life's greatest lessons don't come from a textbook. They come from getting up before the sun, putting in an honest day's work, and earning every single paycheck. Before Bailey's

0: Zimmerman was selling out arenas, he was working on a gas pipeline. And he says those long days and hardworking men around him taught him lessons about humility, grit, and never taking success for granted. Check this out.
1: Well, I think, you know, doing the gas pipeline stuff, and I just learned that nobody's going to do anything for you. You know, if you want something that you got, you just got to go out there and get it and work harder than everybody else, or you won't get that thing that you want, you know. And that's what I feel like a lot of, you know, some of the artists fail when they sign a record deal, because if you let, you know, them just do what they know what best to do, they're going to stick you in this box that's, you know, worked for the last 10 years. And then, you know, you're not you anymore. So it really just taught me that when, you know, when I sign my record deals and I sign all my stuff, it really taught me like to make sure I'm always in control of what I'm doing, and that it's my vision that we're putting out, the songs that I love. You know, I'm not getting, you know, hassled to put out this song because it'd be a favor for this. You know, it's all the music I put out, I love. And, you know, it just taught me to work really hard and work harder than everybody else. And, you know, it will show at some point.
0: That's classic Bailey right there. Work hard, trust your gut, and don't let somebody else write your story for you. Chevy Silverado is on right now. Here's Bailey, number 9. Why?

Bailey Zimmerman moving up a spot this week to number 9 with Chevy Silverado. And I thought this was pretty cool to share with you on this Let Freedom Sing weekend. The Liberty Bell in Philadelphia, Pennsylvania, hasn't actually been rung on Independence Day in more than 175 years because of its famous crack. That's right. It's got a famous crack. Instead, every 4th of July, it's honored with 13 symbolic taps, one for each of the original 13 colonies that helped launch this great nation. It's pretty cool, right? As we get back to the hits, Luke Combs has the

0: right there, hanging out at number 8 for another week with Be By You. Country Top 40. We are in the top 10 on CT40's Let Freedom Sing with Fitz. And after the break, we're going to be talking about an artist who has gone from newcomer to one of the biggest names in country music in what feels like the blink of an eye. Megan Maroney isn't just having a moment anymore. She's becoming a major force in country music, and the numbers prove it. And I'm going to tell you why everybody's talking about her when we come back to CT40's Let Freedom Sing. Country music's official countdown, Country
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Welcome back to CT40's Let Freedom Sing. And I got to give a shout out to Corey Kent right now because he has a 95 Ford Bronco. 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So Corey Kent and I, we're connected. 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Wetzel right now. They're at number 7 with Rocky Mountain.

Kent and Coetzee holding steady at number 7 this week with Rocky Mountain Low. And you know, some of the best country songs come from taking a tough moment in life and turning it into something that really makes people feel stronger. And that's exactly what Megan Maroney says she loves to do. She takes heartbreak, doubt, or insecurity, sort of flips it into an anthem people can't wait to sing at the top of their lungs. And she says seeing entire crowds, guys,

included, shouting every single word back to her is one of the coolest parts of the job. So go ahead and sing along. Here's Megan Maroney with Beautiful Things on CT40's Let Freedom Sing, number

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We're bringing you the red, the white, the blue, and all the country. Happy 4th of July weekend from CT40's Let Freedom Sing with Fitz. And you know, the artists who stick around are usually the ones who aren't trying to be somebody else. They're just being themselves. And that's Ella Langley in a nutshell. She says, if she is asking you to spend 3 or 4 minutes listening to one of her songs, then she owes you the truth. No pretending, no chasing trends, just honest music. And that's why we love her. I'm a proud Ella fella. And I think that's one of the biggest reasons fans connect with her. Here's Ella Langley with Be Her.

want to take a moment right now to personally thank Ella Langley for sending me an XLT, extra large tall t-shirt that says Ella's Fellas. It arrived in the mail last week, and I think I'm going to be wearing it every day of the summer. Be Her from Ella, moving back from the top spot where she's been now for 2 weeks, dropping back 4 to number 5, which means there's a brand new number 1 coming up. And check this out. It's a double shot of Ella right now. So all you Ella's Fellas and Ella's Bellas, time to listen again. This time she's doing it with Morgan Wallen, number 4, I Can't Love You Anymore.

0: Ella Langley and Morgan Wallen on the rise up one spot to number four with I Can't Love You Anymore. You're checking out CT40's Let Freedom Sing, and my name is Fitz. And don't go anywhere, because after the break, we're going to be lighting the fuse on the biggest part of the countdown. We've reached the final three songs on CT40's Let Freedom Sing weekend, and a brand new number one is ready to explode at the top of the charts after this.
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Happy 4th of July weekend. It's CT40's Let Freedom Sing and Fitz playing all the hits. Even got a bald eagle right here in the CT40 studio sitting right by me. Yep, I'm not kidding. Her name is Patsy. Patsy, you want to say hi to everybody? See, I told you. Things been getting loud throughout the entire show. Just really excited about this weekend, obviously. We're getting back into it right now with Morgan Wall.

Morgan Wallen moving up one spot to number three this week with Don't We? And if you don't mind, let's check in with TikTok right now. Just got a message from Sarah H underscore Texas from Tyler, Texas. And she says, hey, Fitz, how do they make fireworks do all those crazy colors? All right, Sarah, it's actually pretty cool. Fireworks are packed with tiny pellets actually called stars. And those stars create the colors. And different minerals burn different shades, like strontium makes red, copper makes blue, and barium makes green. And then a lift charge launches the shell into the sky. A timed fuse burns on the way up. And then boom! Everything explodes at just the right height into those incredible patterns that we all love. So this weekend, while you're watching the fireworks, you're really watching science put on one amazing show. And now all the fireworks shows are pretty much laid out and programmed by the computer. Pretty amazing as we get back to the hits. Jason Aldean right now with this week's number two song, Don't Tell on Me, on CT40's Let Freedom Sing.

Don't Tell on Me from Jason Aldean, coming up one to number two on the countdown. You're checking out CT40's Let Freedom Sing, and hang on for me just a second. Do me a favor. Listen really closely. Can you hear it? Way off in the distance? Number one. I know you could hear it. That's because we're just moments away from revealing the brand new number one country song.

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0: We're back to the hits with Fitz on CT40's Let Freedom Sing. And we've got just one more item of business to scratch off the list. Yes, one more little warm-up. We just can't play the biggest song in the world without warming up, all right? And if you've been with me for a while, you know I like to do this little warm-up to number one, all right? So important, especially on 4th of July weekend. All brought to you by Sleep Number. And on this weekend in particular, I'm thinking about the big dog daddy, TK, the late and great Toby Keith. And when you hear Toby Keith's Courtesy of the Red, White, and Blue, it's really easy to think it was written in the songwriter's room somewhere, but it wasn't. Toby wrote that song in about 20 minutes on the back of a fantasy football sheet just days after the September 11th attacks. And the song was inspired not only by 9/11, but also by the loss of his dad earlier that year. A proud Army veteran who flew the American flag in his front yard every single day. And here's something a lot of people don't know. Toby originally never planned to release the song. He thought it was just something he'd perform live. But after playing it for military leaders, he was encouraged to record it because they believed Americans needed to hear it. Nobody could deliver patriotic pride quite like Toby Keith. So as we celebrate America's birthday, number 250, we also celebrate an artist that we miss dearly and a song that's become part of the soundtrack of 4th of July weekend. Here's Toby Keith with Courtesy of the Red, White, and Blue, your warm-up to number one.
13: Hey.

0: That's your warm-up to number one from the one and only Toby Keith with courtesy The Red, White, and Blue. And the song was released on May 27th, 2002. And by July 20th, 2002, it had climbed all the way to number one on the Country Top 40 Countdown. It also crossed over to the Billboard Hot 100, peaking at number 25, becoming one of Toby's biggest crossover hits at the time. And that warm-up was brought to you by Sleep Number. 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Oh, happy birthday, America. 250 years old. And you know what? Every artist reaches that moment where they got to decide, play it safe or take a chance. And that's exactly where Josh Ross from Canada found himself. He says this next song didn't really sound like anything else on country radio, but he couldn't quit thinking about it. I mean, the hook, everything, the lyrics were just stuck in his head. Something just felt right about it. Turns out, trusting his gut may have been one of the best decisions he's ever made.
1: Yeah, I mean, from having Single Game where I wrote it, it was like, do I take an outside cut? And I had some other stuff that I'd wrote that I really loved, but my buddy Christian had sent me this song. All the writers on the song hadn't had a radio song before. It just felt fresh. It felt different than what was on the charts, and I loved that. And the second thing that I really loved about it was like, the lyric is actually really sad, but it was a fun up-tempo song. And I would say if you're like not listening to the words, it would feel like just an up-tempo, fun party rock-ish kind of country song. And to have that element of it like actually being about a subject that's sad but still feel good, I really loved. And it just felt really honestly fresh to me. And I'm very glad.

0: that we went with it versus something else. So,
1: and man, we are so glad he trusted his gut. A song that's equal parts heartbreak and sing-along. It's connected with country fans all around the world. Here's Josh Ross with Hate How You Look, number one in country music.
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1: It's CT40's Let Freedom Sing and Josh Ross, Canada's Own, moving up one spot to claim this week's number one position with Hate How You Look. And Josh, man, congratulations to you. You're the coolest dude in the world from all of us over here at the Country Top 40. To your songwriting team, Nicholas Sonato, Chris McKenna, Jessica Farron, and Christian Yancey. Great job, y'all. Unbelievable job, and many, many more. Country Top 40. And that is how we count them down from number 40 to number one on this week's presentation of CT40's Let Freedom Sing with Fitz. Of course, all of this amazing music is compiled and ranked each week by MediaBase 24/7. They do the calculations. And I want to give a shout out to our staff, including Cody Culberson, the notorious DEP, Deborah Evans Price, Nick Allen, Drew Brownfield, and Scott Mahalik. The Country Top 40 comes to you each week from the good folks at North Star Audio, and we do it all from the original, the OG, CT40 Studios, deep in the heart of Texas. I am Fitz, everywhere on social media. You can find me at Facebook, Instagram, TikTok, at Country Top 40 with Fitz. Can't wait to see you next weekend. We're going to see if Josh Ross is going to do it again with Hate How You Look. Have a great 4th of July weekend. Be safe. Keep your fingers, keep your toes, and I'll see you next weekend for all the hits. And remember to think big, because you're thinking anyway. And who's better than you? No!

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1: 103 feels like, then tonight clear, low 76. And tomorrow, 30% chance of showers and thunderstorms, mainly, you know, those summertime pop up is around 3 or 4 o'clock. Otherwise, sunny and hot with a high near 95. Back to work on Monday with a slight chance of showers and thunderstorms after 10 a.m. Sunny otherwise, high 92. And now, you are up to date on America's birthday on your first choice for weather.

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0: country. We are 95.5 WTVY. We're Monday. Dave is back. Going to have a big fun show. And at 2:20, he gives you that getting to know you question of the day, where he gives you a question. You give the answer. You'll have all afternoon to get on the 95.5 WTVY Facebook page. Let us know your answer. Then at 5:20, he reads back the best ones. And you're good. All right, so that is brought to you by Gutter Buddies of Lower Alabama and your country, 95.5 WTVY. Next song you'll hear, Brantley Gilbert. He's got new music, but we're going to play one of the classics. Then we got Riley Green.
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0: Been hearing about some of the big things they've got planned for the 4th down in Malone, Florida. What do you know about that?
1: Oh, the town of Malone is celebrating big this 4th of July. It's the Thunder Over Malone America 250 celebration. It's at Johnny Williams Park, and they open at 2 with a full day of fun with something for everyone.
0: What all do they have planned?
1: You mean what don't they have planned? They're having a car and tractor show, kids' bouncy houses, splash pad and water slides, dunking booths, and even parachute chases. On top of that, there's live music, craft and food vendors, even free hot dogs for the kids.
0: Sounds like you could bring your tent and lawn chairs and make a full day of it.
1: You absolutely could. And of course, the whole day will be topped off with one of the best fireworks shows ever, hosted by Chambliss family at 8.
0: How fun is that? It's going to be a 4th of July to remember in Malone, Florida.
1: Celebrate big this 4th of July at the Thunder Over Malone 250 celebration in Malone, Florida.
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5: 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If you have a healthy image, you attract healthy habits. We work on, under hypnosis, taking the pleasure association out for smokers that they have towards smoking, putting back in what they already know consciously, that it's a filthy, disgusting habit that they never wish they start in the first place, that's killing them dead. And we get them out of these sessions feeling good about themselves, and guess what? They want to do these things instead of feel like they have to do them.
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0: 95 WTBY. You know how I know that? If you go on her Instagram, take a look at a film that she put up there, or a video from just a couple of days ago. Maybe it's a couple of weeks. But anyway, you know, she's got this massive farm in Nashville, and she's driving along a fence line on her farm. American flags, hundreds of them, all in a row, all up and down her fence line. I think that's pretty doggone cool. Just like another extra long set of Continuous Country, we're about to roll with Posty Malone, Parker McCollum, and more next.
1: Jerome and Dixie in the morning. 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

Hey, your country, 95.5 WTVY. It's America's birthday, and I'm Todd Barry here. 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Can't miss it.

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0: Hey, Morgan Wallen's last night. We're talking tonight. It's your country, 95.5 WTVY with Todd Berry here. What I mean by tonight, Jerome and Dixie, what they're going to be doing. Oh, man, they're going to be having fun. The big drone show. Now, if you missed it last night, they did it for, you know, America's Birthday 250. They did a drone show at Mount Rushmore that was absolutely stunning. I've never seen anything like it, and you're going to get to see it tonight right here in the Wiregrass. You don't have to go to Mount Rushmore or Washington, D.C. It's right here in downtown Dothan. Jerome and Dixie going to be down there starting at 4 o'clock. All that's missing right now is you. We'll see you there tonight with 95.5 WTVY. 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Need some more info there. And if you need more info on this weather tonight, you gotta like it. It's next.
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6: This afternoon, well, it's summer. 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Then, but you got to be ready for those heat indexes. It's going to be extremely warm today. 103 feels like temperature. 76 tonight and clear, perfect for that drone show in downtown Dothan. And then you got a 30% chance of showers and thunderstorms between 3 and 4 o'clock tomorrow afternoon. Sunny and hot otherwise, high of 95. And be careful of those heat indexes. Now you're up to date with your first choice for weather.

0: 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Todd Berry here as we're celebrating America's 250. Got songs for America all day long, fun summer songs, and of course, fun. Or how about summer fun? We'll just flip that around because that's what this is. How would you like in your backyard next week to have a brand new Blackstone? I mean, we're talking grilling out for your family, for the neighbors. You'll be the talk of the neighborhood with this brand new Blackstone in your backyard. It's called Stars, Stripes, and Sizzle, and you can win it at 955WTVY.com. We're going to give it away Monday. 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Backwater Bash in Abbeville. Laser Shots. Southside Bingo. Graceville in Raven Gunsmithing. And, of course, your friends here. 95.5 WTBY. We give it away Monday. Don't waste time. 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
6: Hey, Jerome. I've been hearing about some of the big things they've got planned for the 4th down in Malone, Florida. What do you know about that?
1: Oh, the town of Malone is celebrating big this 4th of July. It's the Thunder Over Malone America 250 celebration. 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
6: What all do they have planned?
1: 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They're having a car and tractor show, kids' bouncy houses, splash pad and water slides, dunking booths, and even parachute chases. On top of that, there's live music, craft and food vendors, even free hot dogs for the kids.
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0: WTBY. Todd Berry here. It's a great day. July 4th is here. We're celebrating America's birthday all day long. We're doing that musically, too. Songs for America, summer songs, and getting ready for a big drone show tonight in downtown. Dothan, Jerome and Dixie going to be down there at 4 o'clock today. Make sure you go by and say, hey, get ready for the big drone show tonight. But right now, we're getting ready for another 30-minute set of Continuous Country and another extra-long stretch of your favorite music, powered by State Line Fireworks, Buildings, and Farmers Market, and more here on your country. 95.5 WTBY. It's next.
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A little bit after 12 o'clock, your country is 95.5 WTBY. 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

0: Happy birthday, America, from your country, 95.5 WTVY. And Todd Berry here on Independence Day and America's 250th birthday. Boy, what a great day. Tonight going to be a great night, too. But first, let me tell you that extra long stretch, continuous country, powered by State Line Fireworks, Buildings and Farmers Market and more. 231 South, right there on the Bama, Florida line. Stateline.com, right there, 231. All right, coming up next, we got more continuous country. But first, let me tell you, tonight, get ready. Jerome and Dixie going to be there for the big drone show in downtown Dothan. Maybe you caught online on the news this morning or the video on social media will just make your eyes pop out of your head. Check it out, that drone show they did at Mount Rushmore last night. It's going to happen here. You don't have to go to Mount Rushmore or Washington, D.C., to celebrate tonight, bring the kids. They're going to love it. Downtown Dothan. We'll be there starting at 4.
1: 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But we're also going to think pink. Megan Maroney joins us this weekend. Saturday, America turns 250, and I hope you'll spend a few minutes of it with us. 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
1: Going to be a great day, just hot. 96 today on America's birthday. Then 103 is going to be the feels like heat index. Otherwise clear, low 76 tonight. And then tomorrow, 30% chance of showers and thunderstorms between 3 and 4 o'clock. Otherwise sunshine and hot, 95. Heat index feeling like 103 again tomorrow. And 75 tomorrow night. Now you're up to date with your first choice for weather.

0: 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We are 95.5 WTVY. All right, Todd Berry here as we celebrate America's birthday today. Everybody's got to have some bottle rockets, right? We've got ours on the radio here, but it's from Scotty McCreary with Hootie and the Blowfish next, along with Lauren Elena and Chase Matthew talking about their exes.
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3: Hey, Jerome. I've been hearing about some of the big things they've got planned for the 4th down in Malone, Florida. What do you know about that?
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What would your exes agree on? Probably things about you. 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

0: Happy birthday, America. 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Ty Berry here as we're getting set for another extra long stretch of country, including more All-American favorites, great summertime tunes, and another long, extra long set powered by State Line Fireworks Building and Farmers Market, 231 South on the Bama, Florida line, coming up just moments away. And we'll got some good stuff we're going to throw in, too. Want to hear some Morgan Wallen? Got it. Ella Langley, you bet. Next.
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Your country, 95.5 WTVY. They say confidence is a great attraction. She's country. She knows it. That's Luke Bryan's new song.

0: Celebrating America's birthday with your country. 95.5 WTVY, happy 250. And Todd Berry here. 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You need to know more. Coming up next, a forecast you're going to love, and especially for tonight. Yeah, we want to talk about America's birthday party. The big drone show tonight in downtown Dothan. Jerome and Dixie going to be there. Starting at 4 o'clock today, they're going to be there telling you all about it here on the radio. But come on and say hey to them. But make sure that you come on down and watch. If you want, if you say, well, what's a drone show? What's different than that in fireworks? Get on your Facebook and look up what happened in Mount Rushmore last night. If your eyes don't fall out of your head, I don't know what's going to make them do it. But still, I cannot wait for tonight. I know your family can't wait when they see what's going on. And that is tonight with 95.5 WTBY, downtown Dothan. Kane Brown, Morgan Wallen, all next.
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10: Well, couldn't have drawn it out much better for the 4th of July. It is hot. Hot. They call it a heat dome nowadays. We called it summer. 96 today's high in sunshine. That heat index today and tomorrow, though, is going to be the Booger Bear. 103 is going to be heat index today and tomorrow. Tonight, clear, 76. 95 the high for tomorrow with a 30% chance of an afternoon thunderstorm late. Just like the summertime. 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

0: Looks like she's in the right place, and so are you. 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More songs for America on America's birthday from Carrie Underwood, John Morgan coming up, Jordan Davis, and your favorites. We got them.
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She's American as like apple pie and Chevrolet. And Carrie Underwood is on Your Country, 95.5 WTBY. Heck, she's from Oklahoma. How much more American can you get than that? Hey, it's Todd Barry here, getting ready for another extra long stretch. Continuous country, your favorite tunes. 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Some summertime. And maybe you're doing a little bit of this today.

0: here on the 4th of July. Little Big Town will give you the subject matter. That's the next thing you'll hear.
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It's Hardy, Morgan Wallen, and

It's America's birthday, but hey, we'll let the Canada guy sing too. It is 95.5 WTVY. Great song from Josh Ross.

Country, 95.5 WTVY, the great Tracy Lawrence. He's still out there making noise on the stage. And Todd Berry here. Hey, we're celebrating America's

0: birthday all day today and all weekend long. 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All right, next, the forecast. You're going to love it this afternoon and tonight, except it's going to be hot. How hot, we'll tell you. Well, we get to play one of the invitees of the big wedding last night, or yesterday. It's still mixed up on exactly when it happened, but Brad Paisley and his wife Kimberly attended the Taylor Swift Travis Kelce wedding. We'll play it then. Hey, also coming up, let's do some Thomas Red, Trisha Yearwood, and more.
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17: Hey, Jerome, I've been hearing about some of the big things they've got planned for the 4th down in Malone, Florida. 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
0: Could not have dialed up a better day for tonight's drone celebration, big drone show in downtown Dothan. Hey, it's going to be sunny and hot, 96 today's high. 103 is at heat index both today and tomorrow. Clear 76 tonight. And then tomorrow, back up to around 95 with that hot heat index. About 3 or 4 o'clock, maybe a pop-up shower or a thunderstorm. Now you're up to date with your first choice for weather.

0: 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Ty Berry here as we continue to celebrate America's fourth. Small American music from Trisha Yearwood. We'll blow the dust off that one. You're going to love it. Hey, also, let's do latest from Dustin Lynch and his 25th number one song, Thomas Rhett, right here.
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We got the song Hard to Love. Now we got the new song Easy to Love. Dustin Lynch.

0: Trisha Yearwood is Garth calls her the queen in your country. We are 95.5 WTVY. 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Got that coming up next. And hey, we'll throw in some more All-American favorites, plus one from Toby Keith we got to play. Then we've got Luke Bryan, Kane Brown, and your favorite song.
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0: Pink. Megan Maroney joins us this weekend. 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
7: 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I went to a seminar and I have not smoked a cigarette since I left. 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I took my three sisters and my brother-in-law and my sister's best friend. None of them have smoked a cigarette and I want to thank you from the bottom of my heart. 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
8: 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I went to a Mark Patrick seminar back at February 12, 2015 to stop smoking and it worked. I'm coming up on 11 years. A friend of mine also went in October of 2015 and he still no longer smokes. This is after for myself,

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0: guys, Jerome Jackson here for America's 250th birthday in downtown Dothan at the Dothan Civic Center, the place you need to be. I know it's a hot day. There's a little breeze blowing here. We do have cooling stations, by the way, too. Lots of water, lots of food vendors and other vendors as well, and a car show. The presidential exhibition is going on inside the Civic Center. You got to check that out. Live music as well. Am I leaving anything out? I can't remember, but I know it's the big drone show at 9 o'clock tonight, so make sure you get on down here to check that out. Come out. They say you could possibly see it as far out to the circle. It just depends, but come on out and check it out. The closer you can get, the better view you get. Go to Porter Square Mall. They'll shuttle you to the parking lot here at the Civic Center, and then they'll just drop you off. They'll take you back to car when you're ready to leave here at America's 250th anniversary birthday here at the Dothan Civic Center. 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

0: Jackson here at the Dothan Civic Center, downtown Dothan. Why? Because we're excited. Instead of fireworks tonight, the Dothan City of Dothan has put on a big drone, or is going to put on a big drone show tonight around 9 o'clock. And you can hear the soundtrack of that. Keep up with it as you're watching it on 95.5 WTBY. That's the place to tune into if you're not here in person. So if you can't get close enough, you don't have to be right here at the Civic Center in this block, but you can be further out and still see it. But make sure you tune your radios to 95.5 WTBY and listen and watch at the same time as we sync up with the city of Dothan and the company doing the big 300 drone show. Plenty of food vendors down here, cooling stations, entertainment, lots of water. If you get a little bit dehydrated, we want you to stay hydrated. A car show here as well, and live music, that I mentioned that. But anyway, all that here, downtown Dothan. This is the most exciting place in the Wiregrass that you need to be right now. This is Jerome for your country, 95.5 WTBY. You're having a great 4th of July weekend.
1: It's a long one and lots of celebrating going on all through the Wiregrass for America's quincentennial birthday. 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

0: 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Happy 4th of July, everybody.
1: 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I want to wish all of you a happy 4th of July. 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

0: everybody. Jerome Jackson. We are here broadcasting live in downtown Dothan for America's 250th birthday being celebrated. City of Dothan putting this big bash on today. And we are so excited because later on tonight, the big drone show that is going to be launching at about 9 o'clock, several hundred feet above the back of the Dothan Civic Center. And they say you can see this from around the, if you're inside the circle, you can more than likely see it, but make sure you tune your radios to 95.5 WTBY and you'll hear the soundtrack of that drone show tonight. Come on out and join us here live in downtown in person. If you can brave the heat, it's not been too bad. We've had some heat today though, but that's for sure. We do have cooling stations. We have plenty of vendors down here, plenty to eat, plenty for the kids to do, and don't forget the presidential exhibit inside the Civic Center. You can take a break and go in there in some air conditioning and look at the limousine that President Kennedy rode in. Also, it's not a replica, it's an actual limousine that he used during his presidency. We also have the Oval Office, the replica of that in there, and a cane that George Washington used. Some great stuff in there. It's going to be a fun day here and a fun evening as well. So come check it out, downtown Dothan. Take the shuttle at Porter Square. They'll drop you off here and take you back to Porter Square when you're ready to go. This is Jerome for your country, 95.5 WTBY.
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0: Hey, it's Jerome Jackson here at downtown Dothan at the Dothan Civic Center for the City of Dothan. Big 250th celebration for America. Come in and downtown Dothan, see for yourself. Join the crowd down here for sure. Go to Porter Square. It's the best way to do it because they do have the streets blocked off around the Civic Center, but not too far out. There are still some areas that you can probably get pretty close, but that's your best bet. That's what we did because we brought our vehicle out here on Thursday and dropped it off, or Friday actually, dropped it off here, and they parked it for us. And all we had to do was go to Porter Square, get on the shuttle. They brought you out here, and then they'll shuttle you back to your vehicle at Porter Square once you're ready to go. But we do hope that you'll stay through the drone show tonight at 9 o'clock. It's going to be a big one. 300 drones that'll be up in the air for all the city of Dothan to see, at least most of it. So if you want to see it up close, this is the place to be, downtown Dothan, city of Dothan's 250th celebration of America, and the big drone show tonight as well. Lots of food vendors, there's a car show here, lots of live entertainment, all that today at the Dothan Civic Center, and engine tonight as well. It's Jerome for Your Country, 95.5 WTVY.
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0: let's see, what else? Oh, the presidential exhibit inside the Civic Center as well. Check that out. I had a chance to see that earlier. You'll see some pictures on our Facebook page as well. And then, of course, all this leading up to 9 o'clock tonight for the drone show. 300 drones up in the air, several hundred feet above the Dothan Civic Center. You need to check it out. If you want to get up close, come on down here and see us. Go to Porter Square Mall, and get on the shuttle there. That'll take you right up here to the parking lot of the Civic Center. When you're ready to go, shuttle you back to the parking lot at Porter Square. It's that simple. So come see us. 250 years. Celebrate with us today in downtown Dothan at the Dothan Civic Center. 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

0: Hey, it's Jerome here in downtown Dothan at the Dothan Civic Center, where the big festivities are going on this afternoon, where you are going to be this afternoon and this evening as well. Now, if you can come a little bit later on, can't get away right now, they are taking, the parking is down at Border Square. You can just park your vehicle in the parking lot, get on one of the shuttles for absolutely free. They'll shuttle you down here to the Civic Center parking lot and drop you off. And when you're ready to leave, you can just get back on a shuttle and head back to Porter Square. That easy. They're trying to make it as convenient for everybody as possible here for America's 250th celebration put on by the city of Dothan. Of course, culminating with the big drone show at 9 o'clock right behind the Civic Center. They'll fly those up a few hundred feet in the air. You'll be able to see it from most anywhere within inside of the circle, they say. But if you want to get a good close-up look at it here, and don't forget that we are providing the soundtrack for the drone show on 95.5 WTBY tonight. We got plenty of entertainment. We got lots of food vendors out here, cooling stations, restrooms, you name it. We've got it right here, and we're going to take care of you here in downtown Dothan for the 250th birthday of America with the city of Dothan. 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
1: It's all about the red, white, and blue this weekend. 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But we're also going to think pink. Megan Maroney joins us this weekend. Saturday, America turns 250, and I hope you'll spend a few minutes of it with us. 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

0: Hi, I'm Tom Connors. Went to Mark Patrick's hypnosis seminar February 6, 2019. Nothing worked before. Left there and never smoked again. Amazing. Easy, affordable, and guaranteed. A year later, with my wife Michelle, attended Mark Patrick's weight loss seminar. She lost 18 pounds and I lost 43 in 8 weeks.
1: It's true. He smoked 2 packs a day and nothing worked until Mark Patrick hypnosis. 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Crazy. Enjoying exercising. Who would have believed Mark Patrick hypnosis really works?
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Jackson here in downtown Dothan at the Dothan Civic Center, where the big drone show starts at 9 o'clock tonight. 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

0: for the soundtrack. So if you're parked somewhere, if you're downtown, they've got the sound system going all over the place. So it's piped in so you can hear it as it is performing, or the drones are in their performance, along with the audio that is being played on 95.5 WTBY. So make sure you keep that in mind if you're going to watch it. Or if you're away from downtown a little bit, you can still see the drone show, but still tune in. Come on down, and we'd love to see you down here. Come say hi to us. We're parked on, what street are we on? We're on St. Andrews. I think it's North St. Andrews is where we're at. Right almost in front of the Opera House is where our 95.5 flagship is. We've got live entertainment out here. We've got food trucks. We've got all kinds of other vendors on Foster Street, just all the way up and down. We have cooling stations, restrooms, the presidential exhibit inside the Civic Center, and much more. And of course, all this going up to the big drone show at 9 o'clock tonight. So make sure you listen in or come out and see it for yourself, because this is going to be pretty amazing for the city of Dothan. 250 years, America. We're celebrating in downtown Dothan. It's Jerome for Your Country, 95.5 WTVY.
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11: 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What do you know about that?
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Oh,

0: Hey, it is Jerome, and we are here downtown Dothan at the Dothan Civic Center for the 250th birthday of America, the city of Dothan putting this on today. And we have tracked down Clay. It is hard to get up with you. I know you've been all over the place. It is hot today, but cooling off now.
1: Very cooling off now. Right now is when, you know, I hope that people head down here now. Mm-hmm. It looks like they're coming out in droves. It has been hot, but the thing about the day that's been rewarding is the people that showed up in the heat.
0: It's
1: kind of shocking to me.
0: Oh, I know.
1: No coincidence. Everybody made it. It's been great.
0: That is great. But you do, and just in case, there are cooling stations.
1: Cooling stations everywhere. We got water everywhere. Mm-hmm. There's vendors everywhere. Right now is the time to come down here. You still got 2.5 hours for the drone show.
0: Yep.
1: Vinny G is playing right now. Solar Hole is going to take the stage at 7:30. You really want to be down here for this.
0: All right. And, of course, the drone show,
1: of course,
0: 9 o'clock. And, of course, you can hear the soundtrack to that at 9:05. Daniel tells me it could be 9:05, but we'll see when we get there.
1: Yeah, if you can see the drone show anywhere and you can't hear sound, you can turn it to 95.5. They will have it. It'll fit right in.
0: Absolutely. Yep. Come on by. We've got the presidential exhibit inside. We've got food vendors. Yep. We've got vendors on Foster Street. It is a packed place down here today with vendors and all kinds of people. We are looking forward to seeing you as well.
1: Come on down. Happy 4th of July, everybody. Right. Thank you.
0: You're welcome. Thank you, Clay. Yep. And come on, see us. It's 250 years. It only comes around one time. You won't see another one. So until next year, it'll be 251. But it is downtown Dothan at the Dothan Civic Center. Come see us. It's a drone for your country, 95.5 WTVY.

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1: It's a long one and lots of celebrating going on all through the Wiregrass for America's quincentennial birthday. We hope that you get out and watch a great fireworks show, come downtown in Dothan and see the drone show with us Saturday night.
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